0: 8. Officials from the US and Iran say they're closing in on an agreement to end the conflict. Despite having agreed a ceasefire in April, the two nations have exchanged intermittent fire, including two rounds of tit-for-tat strikes this week. BBC correspondent Bernard Musman Jr. says this deal would see Iran give up its enriched uranium and the Strait of Hormuz would reopen.
1: Quite significantly, the official also said that it would require kind of a lasting peace, which in practice means that Iran would have to stop funding proxy militias, for example, Hezbollah in Lebanon.
0: Fog is still causing significant disruption at Auckland Airport. Restrictions are in place while 28 domestic flights have been cancelled and 21 delayed. International flights are not affected. Meanwhile, Wellington Airport is getting back to business as usual after a fire broke out in the domestic terminal yesterday evening. A spokesperson says travellers have been rebooked on alternative flights, but there may be some flow-on disruptions. A timely reminder to know your stuff when booking travel insurance. The Insurance and Financial Services Ombudsman Scheme wants to remind travellers of the limits of travel insurance as fuel shortages lead to more flight cancellations. It says a lot of policies exclude cover for airline cancellations, except in limited circumstances like mechanical failure or strike. Ombudsman Karen Stevens says people should know exactly what they want in a policy and keep this in mind before they book.
2: Not when they're ready to make a claim and not when they're in circumstances where they've already got to Abu Dhabi, for example.
0: A motorcyclist was taken to hospital in a critical condition after crashing at Wairau Valley overnight. Emergency services were called to the scene near the intersection of Wairau and Target Roads about 7:45pm. Initial indications suggest the bike is the only vehicle involved. Police would like to thank the members of the public who came to the rider's aid and alerted emergency services. That's news. In sports, belief that Kane Williamson is leaving the Black Caps in a better place following his immediate retirement. One of New Zealand's greatest batsmen will step away from international cricket ahead of New Zealand's second test against England starting Wednesday. Williamson finishes with the most national New Zealand test runs, most centuries and an astonishing average of 54.06. Black Caps coach Rob Walter says while Williamson can't be replaced, he's created an environment where others can thrive.
3: He leaves the team in a position they can still win. That they're not fully reliant on Kane Williamson's runs to actually be successful as a team. And again, that's another one of his great gifts that he's gifted this team.
0: Kiwi golfer Ryan Fox remains in the hunt after the second round of the PGA Tour's Canadian Open. The defending champions carded his second four-under round to be two shots off the lead in a share of seventh. That's sports. I'm Sandy Hodge.
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5: No mai hoki mai ki te ngaru, the wave on your Saturday. I'll be keeping a look all the bangers. We've got some D'Angelo, the Brown Sugar Mirage, Te Whakakitenga Mau, but here's Catch a Fire Groove again. 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

Yahoo FM, you're listening to Tengaru, the new wave. There is Bruno Mars with Risk It All. We got some Ala Mai, Tuari Brothers. But here is Peter T with My Baby. You're on Tahu.

FM, kohone tēnei, nau mai, hoki mai. Ki, te ngaru the wave, haurua mai te tekauma rua karaka. And if you're just tuning in now, welcome to Te Ngaru Got Some. Te wehi and Hori Shaw Emotions, but here's Ala Maya, the 100, the beat of the South.

Because why? There was Te Wehi and Hori Shore of Catch a Wave. Ko e nenga wata. If I can need to finish at Te Kaumarua Karaka on Te Ngaru, The Wave. We got some Black Street, Kehlani and Usher, Tyler, but here's Shefu with E Kore Motu, the beat of the South.

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1: Oia nei ngā rongorongo kōrero o tēnei haora.
2: In this update, fog is still causing significant disruption at Auckland Airport. Restrictions have been lifted. However, 28 domestic flights have been cancelled and 18 delayed. International flights are not affected. Meanwhile, Wellington Airport is getting back to business as usual after a fire broke out in the domestic terminal yesterday evening. A spokesperson says travellers have been rebooked on alternative flights, but there may be some flow-on disruptions. A reminder to travellers to read their insurance policies as fuel shortages continue to cause disruptions. The Insurance and Financial Services Ombudsman Scheme is warning of a common misunderstanding

0: About flight cancellations. It says cancellations made by airlines due to fuel price increases are classed as operational and often aren't covered by travel insurance plans. Ombudsman Karen Stevens says a lot of people think their insurance covers them for everything until it's too late.
1: The really sad fact for people when they find that they're not covered for everything is that if they had actually had a look at it first, then they would have realised.
0: Liftoff for SpaceX stock, shares in the rocket satellite and data centre company, have jumped to around $160 on its first day of trading, officially making Elon Musk a trillionaire. BBC correspondent Samir Hussain says the company is more about artificial intelligence than it is space. The Asthma and Respiratory Foundation says there's no good reason for nicotine products to taste like lollies. It's backing calls from the World Health Organization to ban flavours like bubblegum, cotton candy and menthol, something Belgium, Denmark and Lithuania have already done. The WHO says such flavours are making vaping more appealing to experiment with. Foundation Chief Executive Letitia Harding says removing the flavours could help current vapers quit or stop them starting in the first place. That's news. In sport, Black Cap Kane Williamson will step away from international cricket ahead of the second test against England starting Wednesday. Williamson finishes with the most New Zealand test runs, most centuries and an astonishing average of 54.06. He says he takes pride in knowing he's given his all in every match he's played for New Zealand. Trouble for Liam Lawson on day one of the latest F1 event in Barcelona. His Racing Bull car has suffered a gearbox issue during the second practice session. Lawson says the good news is they know what went wrong.
2: It's something that we can easily fix for tomorrow, but it meant that we couldn't obviously do the middle part of the session, so it's frustrating, but it's better that it happens today and not tomorrow.
0: That's sport. I'm Sandy Hodge.
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5: Cause why kone te ne no mai ki te ngaru, the new wave on your Saturday. I'll be keeping up all the bangers, all the vibes. Cause why? We've got some Rihanna Towers, but here's Stan Walker with Take It Easy. The beat of the South.

2FM, that was, we've got two great Gorongo Kwe featuring Jackson Owens. Love that. Why out a shout out to my brother that was in Jackson Owens, because why? We've got some One Drop Nation, Sister Sledge, but here's Rihanna of Talk That Talk featuring Jay-Z, the beat of the South.

FM coming up to 1:30 on your Saturday. I'll be back straight after the break. We've got some Molly and Brett Young, Boys to Men, Mikey Mays, some Noisy Water just for you. The beat of the South.

Tahoe FM. There was Molly and Brett Young with Broke Heartbreak to finish a tahikaraka. We've got Mary Mary, Sun and Water, Fugees. But here's Rui Apere Hama with Naku Ipuhi Te Apihai. You want Tahoe? 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Heka.

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Hey, let's finish strong. Got one more hour. 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
1: Koia nei ngā rongorongo kōrero o tēnei haora.
2: In this update, travellers stranded by Friday night's fire at Wellington Airport are returning today to rebook flights and collect luggage. The terminal was evacuated after smoke alarms were triggered around 7:15pm, with 10 fire trucks responding. Flights were suspended for about 4 hours, with the first arrivals landing shortly before midnight. The airport is open today, but passengers are being urged to check with airlines as some disruptions remain. Investors are jumping for a piece of SpaceX as Elon Musk becomes the world's first trillionaire. Shares in the rocket, satellite and data center company started trading at $150 US, but quickly jumped to $160. It makes SpaceX one of the world's most valuable companies. CNN correspondent Hattis Gold says there's unprecedented demand for shares right now.
3: There's just a lot of excitement around this IPO and around the company and, of course, around Elon Musk and what he is selling and his vision for the future.
2: A warning to shop owners, music volume is crucial to first impressions. Research by One Music NZ in partnership with Inside Retail show it's the first thing noticed by 42% of shoppers walking in. It also finds 18% of respondents cite poor noise control as the main cause of bad experiences. One in Music's NZ

0: Zed Greer Davies said blasting music is like shooting yourself in the foot.
1: If you're curating the right soundtrack and you've got it at the right volume, people will stay longer and they will spend more money.
0: Climate change could drive up exposure to infectious bacteria found in our oceans. An article in the New Zealand Medical Journal writes Vibrio bacteria can cause stomach bugs, ear and wound infections, and potential serious illness. The bacteria lives in aquatic environments where people swim and collect shellfish and thrive in warmer conditions. Institute of Public Health and Forensic Science lead Nicola King says we already see seasonal upticks over summer and early autumn.
2: As our waters get warmer over time, we can expect to see more of these bacteria in our water for longer periods of time.
0: That's news.
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5: Kia ora nā kone tēnei, you're listening to Te Ngaru, the new wave on your Saturday, eh? We've got one more hour. Let's keep the vibes flowing. Whatever you're doing, eh, hua, keep stacking days. Enjoy your time with whānau, friends, sports, you know, food. That's what it's about. Make sure you've got your training. We've got some Cora, Craig David, but here's Olivia Dean with a couple of minutes. The beat of the South.

Cause why? Ko tērā e rīs me tō rātou banger. How deep is your love? Love their remake of that Waiata. To finish, hey, Te Ngaru, The Wave. We've got some Frank Ocean, Chris Brown, Groove Roots. We hear Shinehead with Try My Love. Stay in it, enjoy your weekend. The beat of the South.

Wahoo FM, kohone tēnei, we finish on Te Ngaru, the new wave. I'll be back on Monday on Te Rā from 10 a.m. to 3 p.m, so make sure you tune in. Have a great weekend, stay safe, enjoy whānau, you know, friends. Just doing what you do best, man. Get that training, read a book, stay in it. Let's go. See you on Monday. He kona, you're on Tahoo.

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1: Koia nei ngā rongorongo kōrero o tēnei haora.
2: In this update, fog is still causing significant disruption at Auckland Airport, while the ripple effects of a fire at Auckland Airport is still being felt. Restrictions have been lifted while 28 domestic flights have been cancelled and 18 delayed. International flights are not affected.
3: International flights from Auckland are not affected. Meanwhile, fire and emergency say yesterday evening's fire in Wellington Airport's domestic terminal was caused by wiring inside a wall cavity. An airport spokesperson says travellers have been rebooked on alternative flights, but there may be some flow-on disruptions.
2: SpaceX has shot to the top of the stock market, creating the world's first trillionaire. Elon Musk cemented himself as the world's richest man after his rocket telecommunications and AI company went public on the Nasdaq stock exchange. Tech expert Paul Stenhouse told Newstalk ZB's Jack Tame the company is now valued at $2.2 trillion, making billionaires of its other leaders.
4: And fun fact, SpaceX is now 3% of the entire US stock market. These are just ginormous numbers.
2: A person has died and another person's critically injured after a single vehicle crash in the North Canterbury this morning. Kate Rickard has more.
5: Emergency services were called to Loburn White Rock Road near the Barkers Road intersection just before 10:30. Two other people were left with moderate injuries. The road remains closed while the serious crash unit carries out a scene examination, with the cause of the crash still under investigation.
2: A general practice organisation is slamming a potential GP fees freeze, saying the government's trying to pass the buck. A proposed shake-up to Health New Zealand's funding system would see fees frozen for 12 months from July, with overall funding increases of 6%. General practitioners Aotearoa Chair Dr. Buzz Burrell says he supports lowering patient fees, but this announcement shows a serious lack of understanding of a general practice's importance.

0: That's news.
1: In sport, some closest to Kane Williamson's career are taking time to bask in the glory of one of New Zealand's greatest cricketers. Williamson is immediately retiring from international cricket ahead of New Zealand's second test against England starting Wednesday. Gary Stead coached the Black Caps between 2018 and 2025 and says two of Williamson's knocks with the bat stand out.
2: South Africa in the 2019 World Cup. He took it right to the last over and ended up winning. His timing of the run chase was perfection. The test match we won against Sri Lanka at Hagley Oval, the pacing of that innings was incredible to watch.
1: Kiwi golfer Ryan Fox remains in the hunt after the second round of the PGA Tour's Canadian Open. The defending champions, two shots off the lead in a share of seventh. That's sport. I'm Sandy Hodge.
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3: Koia nei ngā rongorongo kōrero o tēnei haora.
4: In this update, a woman's in a critical condition after being bitten by a shark at an East Sydney beach. ABC News reports emergency services were called to Coogee just after 11 a.m. after members of the public pulled a woman believed to be in her 30s from the water. She's been taken to hospital and is being treated for serious arm and leg injuries. ABC journalist Patrick Stack says lots of people were in the water when they heard a chilling scream.
5: Saw the woman being pulled from the water, looking in serious distress, just 50 metres away as some paramedics, surf lifesavers quickly sort of went to her aid.
4: A person has died and another's critically injured after a single vehicle

0: crash in North Canterbury this morning. Kate Rickard has more.
1: Emergency services were called to Loburn White Rock Road near the Barkers Road intersection just before 10:30. Two other people were left with moderate injuries. The road remains closed while the serious crash unit carries out a scene examination, with the cause of the crash still under investigation.
0: A motorcyclist was taken to hospital in a critical condition after crashing at Wairau Valley overnight. Emergency services were called to the scene near the intersection of Wairau and Target Roads at about 7:45pm. Initial indications suggest the bike is the only vehicle involved. Police would like to thank the members of the public who came to the rider's aid and alerted emergency services, and strongly encourage motorcyclists to wear appropriate safety clothing when riding. A warning: the government's GP fees freeze announcement is misleading and will hurt patients' pockets down the track. The proposed shake-up to Health New Zealand's funding system would see fees fixed for 12 months from July, while overall funding increases by 6%. But General Practitioners Aotearoa Chair Dr. Buzz Burrell says it's not the cheap cost of living win that people might think it is.
2: A miserable uplift for the capitation, and then a freeze on the co-payments is basically locking in this under-resourcing, underfunding.
0: That is news. In sport, a picture-perfect start to a home football World Cup for the United States, thumping Paraguay 4-1 in Los Angeles. Striker Follorin Balogun scored twice in the first half to help the host to a 3-0 lead at the break. Late substitute Gio Reyna sealed the deal for the red, white and blue in the final minute of injury time on TVNZ.
3: This is Reyna.
0: Kiwi centre Casey McLean has been ruled out of State of Origin Game 2 for the New South Wales with a quadriceps strain. Mark Nawakina Tiwaze has been promoted to the run-out side on the wing, pushing Tolu Kola to centre. Dolphins wing Jack Bostock's been named on the bench as a replacement player. That's sport. I'm Sandy Hodge.
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1: Hoia nei ngā rongorongo kōrero o tēnei haora.
2: In this update, an estimated 2,000 New Zealanders marched through downtown Auckland today, protesting against a bill proposed by New Zealand First. The bill would define a man and a woman in law and was supported by ACT and National at its first reading last month. Videos from the event show protesters filling the width of Queen Street with signs stating, "Winston is weird" and "You can't legislate our identities." The knock-on effects of fog are still causing significant disruption at Auckland Airport, while the ripple effect from a fire at Wellington Airport is also still being felt. Restrictions have been lifted, 28 domestic flights have been cancelled and 18 delayed. Emily Ansell reports.
3: International flights from Auckland are not affected. Meanwhile, fire and emergency say yesterday evening's fire in Wellington Airport's domestic terminal was caused by wiring inside a wall cavity. An airport spokesperson says travellers have been rebooked on alternative flights, but there may be some flow-on disruptions.
2: A person's died in a single vehicle crash in North Canterbury this morning. Two others were moderately injured on Lowburn-White Rock Road near the Barkers Road intersection. The BBC reports US President Donald Trump's name's officially being removed from the Kennedy Center. A US federal judge rejected a bid to halt the removal of his name earlier in the week. Workers have been seen taking his name down from the performing arts venue. Paramount Skydance has passed the last major federal hurdle towards a merger with Warner Brothers Discovery. The BBC reports the US Department of Justice has approved the $111 billion US dollar merger, concluding it would not harm American or other consumers. But there's pushback given Paramount's ties to the president and the fact Warner Brothers owns entities such as CNN and HBO. Washington Post media reporter Scott Nova says pushback is still possibly by some states and the EU and UK regulators.
4: It's a huge deal. I mean, this one would combine two of the remaining legacy Hollywood studios.
2: That's news. In sport, a statement win to open their Super Rugby Opiki defence for the Blues women, running in 6-1 in a dominant 42-7 win over the Hurricanes Poa in Auckland. The Matatu led the Chiefs 24-14 moments ago, late in the first half of the maiden Opiki match under the roof of Christchurch's One New Zealand Stadium. England's become the victim of an audacious Football World Cup heist. Local police are investigating a theft of balls, equipment and player boots from team vans while in transit from Florida to their tournament base in Kansas City. England will open their tournament against Croatia on Thursday. Tournament co-hosts the United States have kicked off their campaign with a 4-1 win over Paraguay in Los Angeles. That's sport. I'm Joe Gilfillan.
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0: Ono karaka I te ahiahi te wā, ki runga I a Tahu FM.
1: Oia nei ngā rongorongo kōrero o tēnei haora.
2: In this update, four people have been arrested over a large spate of vehicle thefts. Police made the arrests of two adults and two youths during the week after investigating 35 thefts in recent months in the central North Island's Tūrangi. Detective Sergeant Craig Dalton says it is a huge number of thefts for such a small town. Those arrested are appearing in court or being referred to youth aid. Police are not ruling out further arrests. Floods, landslides and storms may be the most common natural disasters in New Zealand, but earthquakes are considered scarier. A Natural Hazards Commission survey found most respondents expect a big earthquake could cause moderate to substantial damage to their home. 70% of surveyed homeowners say they're aware of how they can make their home safer and stronger, but time and money hold them back. Education Manager Hamish Armstrong says there's no need to be scared, but we do need to be prepared.
3: Every small action makes a difference. You might not be able to do everything right now, but making a plan for it is a really important step, and making those initial checks is something that most New Zealanders can do themselves.
2: A woman is in a critical condition after a shark attack at Sydney's Coogee Beach. ABC reports she's believed to be in her 30s and was pulled from the water late this morning. She's now in hospital with serious arm and leg injuries. ABC journalist Patrick Stack said this has caused a lot of distress for the community.
4: Hearing local swimmers floating around nearby saying that they saw a shark swim underneath them. Obviously, eerie sort of scenes.
2: British artist David Hockney has died at the age of 88, just shy of his birthday. King Charles has called him one of life's true originals and a giant in the art world. David Hockney is one of the best known and best loved British artists of the past century and has been a key figure since the 1960s. That's news. In sport, Hurricanes loose forward Brad Shields can feel parallels between the current side and the only other Hurricanes team to win Super Rugby ahead of tonight's semi-final with the Blues in Wellington. Shields is the one surviving member from that 2016 title-winning side. He says there are some important similarities.
5: The rugby's one part of it, but the culture, the standards that you set, the buy-in from all the boys, like that's at an all-time high, kind of similar to what I felt back then.
2: The Matatu led the Chiefs women 52-26 moments ago. That's deep in the second half of their Super Rugby Opiki opener. The defending champion Blues ran in six tries to beat the Hurricanes Poa 42-7 in Auckland. West Coast, one of New Zealand equestrian's best jumpers, has been euthanized after a fall. That's sport. I'm Joe Gilfillan.
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1: Hoia nei ngā rongorongo kōrero o tēnei haora.
2: In this update, a reminder to travellers to read their insurance policies as fuel shortages continue to cause flight disruptions. The Insurance and Financial Services Ombudsman Scheme's warning of a common misunderstanding about flight cancellations. Cancellations made by airlines because of fuel price increases are classed as operational, so are not covered by travel insurance. Ombudsman Karen Stevens says many people think their insurance covers them for everything until it's too late.
3: A really sad fact for people when they find that they're not covered for everything is that if they had actually had a look at it first, then they would have realised.
2: Shop owners need to remember music volume is crucial to first impressions. Research by One Music NZ in partnership with Inside Retail shows it is the first thing 42% of shoppers notice in a shop. It also finds 18% of respondents cite noise as the main cause of bad experiences. One Music NZ's Greer Davies says shop staff blasting music is like shooting themselves in the foot.
4: If you're curating the right soundtrack and you've got it at the right volume, people will stay longer and they will spend more money.
2: Ukraine is about to hike military wages and seek to recruit more fighters abroad. President Volodymyr Zelensky says the army faces a manpower shortage after 4 years of war with Russia. He says Ukraine's cabinet will approve a specific mechanism and the first new payments could start this month. Ukraine secured a 90 billion euro loan from the European Union, allowing it to increase defence spending. Officials from the United States and Iran say they're closing in on an agreement to end the conflict. Despite having agreed a ceasefire in April, the two nations have exchanged intermittent fire, including two rounds of tit-for-tat strikes this week. BBC correspondent Bernd Demesman Jr. says this deal would see Iran give up its enriched uranium and the Strait of Hormuz would reopen. He says it would also require a lasting peace, which in practice means Iran would have to stop funding proxy militia like Hezbollah in Lebanon. That's news. In sport, a pair of dominant performances to kick off Super Rugby Opiki. The Matatu beat the Chiefs Manawa 52-26 in Christchurch. The Blues women beat the Hurricanes Poa 42-7 in Auckland. Hurricanes coach Clark Laidlaw's confident they're ready for the threat presented by one of their old boys, Beauden Barrett. He played for the Hurricanes when they won their solitary Super Rugby title in 2016. Tonight he's at fullback for the Blues in their semi-final in Wellington.
5: We're well aware of what he can bring alongside Stevie. Wouldn't be surprised for them to chop and change who's at the front, who's at the back. He's a man that we've got huge respect for, and you know, a lot of us have known him for a number of years.
2: Kickoff is moments away. The Warriors play the Sharks at Mount Smart from 7:30. That's sport. I'm Joe Gilfillan.
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1: Poia nei ngā rongorongo kōrero o tēnei haora.
2: In this update, police have made 5 arrests as part of a coordinated Trans-Tasman crackdown on outlaw motorcycle gangs. Officers across the country targeted members and associates of the Hells Angels Motorcycle Club this week, laying 18 charges for firearms and Class A and B drug offences. A raft of other illegal items have been seized across Auckland. 400 bottles of alcohol were seized at a gang pad in Takanini, as well as more than $150,000 in cash and around $93,000 worth of jewellery. Current global turmoil could be helping our migration numbers. Annual Stats NZ migration figures show arrivals are up 2% on a year ago and departures down 7%. 288,000 international visitors came to New Zealand in April this year, up 8% on last April. ASB senior economist Mark Smith says heightened global tensions make us look more attractive.
3: Those number of people leaving our shores has peaked sort of last year and it's now tailing off. So New Zealand's sort of standing out to be a safe haven place to live and work.
2: Earthquakes remain the natural hazard we're most concerned about. A Natural Hazards Commission survey has found most respondents expect a big earthquake could cause moderate to substantial damage to their home. Almost two-thirds of homeowners are aware of how they can make their home safer and stronger, but time and money hold them back. Education manager Hamish Armstrong says this week's Philippines earthquake is a timely reminder.
4: The Philippines, like us, are on that Pacific Ring of Fire, and we see how impactful and devastating they can be, and it reminds us that these things can happen here.
2: British artist David Hockney has died at the age of 88, just before his 89th birthday. The BBC's Amanda Walker says King Charles has called him one of life's true originals and a giant in the art world.
5: David Hockney is one of the best known and best loved British artists of the past century. He'd been a key figure in the art world since the 1960s.
2: That's news. In sport, the Blues had the advantage early on against the Hurricanes in Super Rugby's second semi-final at Wellington's Henry Stadium. However, moments ago, the Hurricanes were ahead 19-14 midway through the first half. A heartfelt message to the Christchurch crowd following Matatu's 52-26 win over the Chiefs Manawa to open their Super Rugby Opiki season. The Matatu ran in 8 tries in their first outing at their new home. Captain Grace Brooker's extremely grateful after 12,000 supporters filled the seats of One New Zealand Stadium. The Warriors are underway against the Sharks in their first NRL game at Mount Smart in 2 months. Moments ago, it was still nil all about midway through the first half. That's sport. I'm Joe Gilfillan.

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2: Hoia nei ngā rongorongo kōrero o tēnei haora.
3: In this update, climate change could drive up exposure to infectious bacteria found in our oceans. An article in the New Zealand Medical Journal says Vibrio bacteria can cause stomach bugs, ear and wound infections and potential serious illness. The bacteria live in aquatic environments where people swim and collect shellfish and thrive in warmer conditions. Institute of Public Health and Forensic Science lead Nicola King says we already see more cases in summer and early autumn.
4: As our waters get warmer over time, we can expect to see

0: pockets down the track. The proposed changes being made to Health New Zealand's funding system would see GP fees fixed for 12 months from July and overall funding rise by 6%. But General Practitioners Aotearoa Chair Dr. Buzz Burrell says it's not the cheap cost of living win people might think it is.
1: A miserable for the capitation, and then a freeze on the co-payments is basically locking in this under-resourcing, underfunding.
0: The BBC reports United States President Donald Trump's name is officially being removed from the Kennedy Center. A U.S. federal judge rejected a bid to halt the removal of his name earlier this week. Workers have been seen taking down his name from the performing arts venue. That's news. In sport and the second Super Rugby semi-final in Wellington, the Hurricanes moments ago had extended their half-time lead over the visiting Blues 45-14 late in the second half. The Warriors moments ago trailed the Cronulla Sharks 8-6 in the second half of their NRL game at Auckland's Mount Smart. Disappointment for Kiwis centre Casey McLean, who'll have to wait on his maiden start for New South Wales in State of Origin. He'll miss Game 2 against Queensland in Melbourne on Wednesday after picking up a quadricep injury. Golfer Ryan Fox remains in the hunt after the second round of the PGA Tour's Canadian Open. The defending champion is two shots off the lead in a share of seventh. That's sport. I'm Joe Gilfillan.
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0: 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Ki runga I a Tahu FM.
1: Koia nei ngā rongorongo kōrero o tēnei hāora. In this

0: West has been cracked down on outlaw motorcycle gangs. Members and associates of the Hells Angels Motorcycle Club now face 18 charges for firearms and Class A and B drug offences. Many other illegal items have also been seized during searches across Auckland. 400 bottles of alcohol were seized at a gang pad in Takanini, as well as more than $150,000 in cash and around $93,000 worth of jewellery. Just one major South Island ski field is opening on time following a warmer than expected start to winter. Coronet Peak is the first to open following a successful fortnight running its new snow-making factory on the Lerner Slopes. The Remarkables, Mount Hutt and Cardrona were also set to open, but a lack of cold weather has delayed this until next weekend. NZ Ski CEO Paul Anderson says they're expecting to get a decent fall of snow throughout the week ahead.
1: There's a couple of good systems coming through that are starting to trend to the southwest, which is fantastic for Queenstown. And then Mount Hutt gets the tail end of those.
0: Tonight's $5 million Lotto Powerball draw was being conducted off-air after a technical problem at TVNZ. Lotto said the draw's been done under scrutiny in line with processes used during the COVID-19 pandemic, and the Lotto numbers are now on the Lotto NZ website. That's news. In sport, at Mount Smart Stadium, the Warriors have fallen 10-8 to the Sharks in the NRL. The Hurricanes have booked a home Super Rugby final against the Chiefs next weekend. They've beaten the Blues 57-21 in the second semi-final in Wellington. A second straight home grand final in Netball's ANZ Premiership for the Mystics after beating the Magic 53-42 in Auckland. The Mystics will play either the Steel or the Tactics in a fortnight. A pair of dominant performances to kick off Super Rugby Opiki. The Mata 2 have cruised past the Chiefs Manawa 52-26 in Christchurch. The Blues women beat the Hurricanes Power 42-7 in Auckland. That's sport. I'm Joe Gilfillan.
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1: Koia nei ngā rongorongo kōrero o tēnei haora.
2: In this update, a reminder to travellers to read their insurance policies as fuel shortages continue causing flight disruptions. The Insurance and Financial Services Ombudsman Scheme is warning of a common misunderstanding about flight cancellations. Cancellations made by airlines because of fuel price increases are classed as operational, so they're not covered by travel insurance. Ombudsman Karen Stevens says many people think their insurance covers them for everything until it's too late.
3: The really sad fact for people when they find that they're not covered for everything is that if they had actually had a look at it first, then they would have realised.
2: The Asthma and Respiratory Foundation is backing calls from the World Health Organization to remove flavours from vaping products. The WHO says flavours like bubble gum, cotton candy and menthol, which mask the harsh taste of tobacco and nicotine, help drive nicotine addiction among young people. It says the flavours also make vaping more appealing to experiment with. Foundation Chief Executive Letitia Harding says some vape flavours can also damage blood cells and disrupt normal, healthy rhythms.
4: It stands to reason when you think about it, because these products have been approved for ingestion, but when it comes to inhaling, that's a totally different way to be taking these products in.
2: Ukraine is about to hike military wages and seek to recruit more fighters abroad. Ukraine secured a €90 billion loan from the European Union, allowing Ukraine to increase defence spending. Shop owners need to remember music volume is crucial to first impressions. Research by One Music NZ in partnership with

0: their first outing at their new home. Captain Grace Brooker is extremely grateful after 12,000 supporters filled the seats of one New Zealand stadium.
1: I don't know if you understand what you've actually done here today. You set the precedent for the rest of the competition, for the rest of Aotearoa. You've made us feel seen, you made us feel heard, and we appreciate you so, so much.
0: That's Sport. I'm Joe Gilfillan.
2: So, you're ready for me.

0: 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We love rap music. Listen, we got a caller on line one. Caller, what's your problem?
1: Hello. I'm on the radio with T-Pain.
0: How's it going?
1: It ain't going good. My girl ain't doing the thing she used to do.
0: I got just what you need. Brand new Chris Brown, T-Pain. You heard it here first. Nappy Boy.

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2: In this update, police have seized a raft of illegal items and made 5 arrests in a coordinated trans-Tasman crackdown on outlaw motorcycle gangs. Our force joined with Australian law enforcement agencies this week for a National Day of Action. Kate Rickard has more.
3: 18 charges have been laid across firearm and drug offences after officers targeted members and associates of the Hells Angels Motorcycle Club. 400 bottles of alcohol and more than $150,000 in cash were among other items seized at a gang pad in Auckland's Takanini. 3 patched members and 2 associates now face charges.
2: A call for help from the organisation that responds to our calls for emergency assistance. St John has launched its annual Light the Way appeal, aiming to raise $4.5 million to repair and replace buildings around the country. Fundraising manager Leanne Tiscornia says without public help, St John can't afford to update its buildings.
4: Many of them are ageing or no longer fit for purpose for growing populations, and we are not fully funded for our infrastructure by the government.
2: Greenpeace is calling on New Zealand to follow Denmark in limiting nitrate levels in drinking water. Denmark's made the move due to concerns about water contamination from the pork industry. Greenpeace freshwater campaigner Will Appleby says farming businesses are securing record profits while poisoning drinking water. He says New Zealand's at risk of a public health crisis if our standards aren't updated. And thousands gathered in central London for the Trooping the Colour ceremony to mark King Charles' birthday. The display is one of the biggest royal and military spectacles of the year, including the Grenadier Guards and Royal Air Force. BBC royal correspondent Sarah Campbell says the royal family gathered on the balcony of Buckingham Palace to watch the fly-past finale.
5: Finished, of course, in the most spectacular fashion by the red arrows with their red, white and blue smoke trails lighting up across the sky.
2: That's news. To sports, and the Warriors have been beaten 10-8 by the Cronulla Sharks in their NRL contest at Mount Smart. But coach Andrew Webster is not happy his team conceded the decisive 2 points from a slow goal line dropout when the referee specifically told them they had time to take the restart. Liam Lawson has equalled his best starting position of the Formula One season, qualifying 8th for tomorrow's Barcelona-Catalunya Grand Prix. A searing second half from the Hurricanes has blown away the Blues 57-21 in their Super Rugby semi-final in Wellington. The West Indies have chosen to field against the White Ferns in their opening T20 World Cup match in Southampton. And the Mystics have won the right to host Netball's ANZ Premiership Grand Final in Auckland. That's your sport. I'm Kalia Strong.
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1: Oia nei ngā rongorongo kōrero o tēnei haora.
2: In this update, US President Donald Trump says a deal between Washington and Tehran will be signed in the next 24 hours. In a post on Truth Social, Trump claims the Strait of Hormuz will be open immediately after the signing is completed. This echoes comments from Pakistani Prime Minister Shehbaz Sharif, who is acting as mediator. He says technical talks will begin next week if the deal is signed this weekend. Kiwis are being warned to stop procrastinating over debt. Consumer Advice Group Financial Services Complaints Limited says people are leaving it too late to ask lenders for relief plans. Financial Ombudsman Susan Taylor says issues tend to escalate if left and it can become unmanageable. She says acting swiftly makes a massive difference.
3: Just gives them a few months to take some of that economic stress off, and during that time hopefully they go back to work or find another job.
2: Kiwis are continuing to volunteer in big numbers, but regular volunteering is becoming less common. Volunteering New Zealand is encouraging people to consider sharing their time this National Volunteer Week. Stats NZ data shows more than half of us help out often in the community, and the total number of volunteer hours has been increasing. But Volunteer New Zealand spokesperson Margaret McLaughlin says formal volunteering through organisations has been dropping since 2021. Kiwis will get one phone alert they can't ignore today. This year's nationwide test of the emergency mobile alert system will be sent to all SIM-connected phones tonight between 6 and 7pm. This will help NEMA make sure the system's working correctly nationwide. Communications manager Anthony Frith says these alerts aren't a silver bullet during genuine emergencies. People should still act on information from other sources and natural warning signs.
4: We will say this until we're blue in the face. You will only get an alert if there's an urgent call to action. Don't ignore other channels.
2: That's news. In sport, and the Warriors are still second on the NRL ladder, despite a narrow 10-8 loss to Cronulla in Auckland. Liam Lawson has qualified 8th for tomorrow's Barcelona-Catalunya Grand Prix, starting inside the top 10 for the third time this season.
5: Very, very happy. We're in a good place for tomorrow.
2: Mercedes' George Russell has claimed pole ahead of Ferrari's Lewis Hamilton and championship leader Kimi Antonelli. The Hurricanes have blitzed the Blues 57-21 in Wellington to earn the right to host the Super Rugby final. It was the third straight game the Blues have conceded more than 50 points in a fifth consecutive loss. The Black Caps are flying Will Young to London to join the squad for the remaining two tests against England in the absence of newly retired Kane Williamson. That's sport. I'm Kalia Strong.
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1: Oia nei ngā rongorongo kōrero o tēnei haora.
2: In this update, Donald Trump's declared a peace deal will be signed tomorrow our time, but the messaging is less clear from the Iranian side. The US president says the Strait of Hormuz will reopen immediately, after which the US will go in to recover any enriched uranium. But Iran says the memorandum hasn't been finalised and the signing will not be taking place. The BBC's Thomas Morgan says Trump's been less vocal about Lebanon, something Iran views as a fundamental to a deal.
3: Overnight and this morning there has been further firing by Israel into South Lebanon. Could that potentially delay the signing tomorrow? I guess on the face of it, potentially.
2: Frustration over funding being cut for an online learning platform used by secondary schools to support literacy and numeracy. The Ministry of Education says funding for Pathways Awaroa and related tools will end this month due to curriculum alignment. It's currently used by hundreds of secondary schools and about 9,000 students. Project manager Jill Thomas says the program is designed to re-engage learners.
4: These are the students who are not keeping pace with the curriculum. Whether that's at year 9 or year 13, they've somehow just dropped back and therefore are disengaging with their learning.
2: Auckland's U Elm Cottage is reopening today after a two-month restoration project. The 162-year-old Parnell Heritage Building shows people how a family would have lived at the end of the 19th century. The country's national esports team, the E-Blacks, are en route to their first international competition today. The team of 46 are funding their own way to the inaugural Esports Nation Cup in Malaysia. They are not receiving any government help. President Jonathan Johnson says it's a significant step for program and the sport's international representation.
5: Having a direct invite for one of our teams is a pretty great accomplishment, so I think the team are very excited to play on a world stage, not for a club, but representing their country.
2: That's news. In sports, and coach Andrew Webster has had a rare crack at the officiating in the Warriors' 10-8 NRL loss to Cronulla in Auckland. Webster is livid the Sharks were gifted 2 points when the Wires were penalised for a slow goal line dropout, even though Chanel Harris-Tavita clarified with referee Gerard Sutton how much time he had to take the kick. The Hurricanes have delivered a scintillating second-half performance to brush aside the Blues 57-21 in Wellington, setting up a home Super Rugby Grand Final against the Chiefs. The West Indies are chasing 163 to beat New Zealand in their opening Women's T20 World Cup match in Southampton. Formula One driver Liam Lawson will be 8th on the grid for tomorrow's Barcelona-Catalunya Grand Prix. That's sport. I'm Kalia Strong.
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1: Poia nei ngā rongorongo kōrero o tēnei haora.
2: In this update, a man's been arrested after reports of disorder on Auckland's New North Road just after midnight. The 23-year-old, suspected of possessing methamphetamine for supply, and will appear in the Auckland District Court tomorrow. A woman who skipped the country after being found guilty of drug offending has been sentenced to 8 months home detention nearly two decades later. Claudia O'Neill has more.
3: The case dates back to 2006 when Amanda McGerra was pulled over by police in Whangarei and officers found a meth pipe, 0.3 grams of meth and 1,648 cold medicine tablets. Open Justice reports McGerra fled to Australia in 2007 but was sent back as a 501 deportee this year.
2: McGerra appeared in the Whangarei District Court this week, charged with possessing a precursor substance. St John's appealing for public donations to fund the growing needs for new buildings and repairs. It started its annual Light the Way appeal with the aim of raising $4.5 million. Fundraising manager Leanne Tiscornia says they're only partially funded by the government, which doesn't cover building upgrades.
4: In Alexandra, there is a new roof that is required, and in Auckland at Pitt Street, it's an ageing station, and that is in continual need of repairs and maintenance.
2: Fog restrictions have now lifted at Auckland Airport after about five domestic flights were delayed earlier this morning. The US and Iran appear worlds apart, despite the possibility of a peace deal being signed in the next 24 hours. The agreement would reopen the Strait of Hormuz and trigger 60 days of negotiations. But Iran's not confirming if it will sign on and has denied Donald Trump's claims it will bring about an end to its nuclear program and limits on ballistic missiles. CNN's Oren Lieberman says Iran's also suggesting Trump's keeping quiet about agreeing to release Iranian frozen assets.
5: We have different narratives over what's included here, over when it could be signed, and over how this plays out, and all of that just makes this much more difficult.
2: That's news. To sports, and Qatar has stunned Switzerland with a last-minute equaliser to draw 1-1 in their Group B Football World Cup match in San Francisco. An appalling fielding display has consigned New Zealand to a first-up loss in the defence of the Women's T20 Cricket World Cup in England. Defending a competitive 163, the White Ferns dropped seven catches and missed two stumpings as the West Indies reached their target with seven wickets and a ball to spare. Warriors coach Andrew Webster has teed off on the officiating in the 10-8 NRL loss to Cronulla in Auckland. The Sharks were gifted 2 points when Chanel Harris-Tavita was penalised for taking too long to take a goal line dropout. But Webster is stunned that call was made, given the referee had just told the kicker he did have time.
6: I don't know, that's just the most unprofessional thing for the game I've ever seen.
2: That's sport. I'm Kalia Strong.
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1: Hoia nei ngā rongorongo kōrero o tēnei haora.
2: In this update, unregulated synthetic peptides are surging in popularity despite potential health risks. MedSafe has issued an alert on the unapproved products, which are being promoted on social media for a range of uses from fat loss to anti-aging. The products haven't undergone clinical safety tests, so the long-term effects aren't known. Massey University drug researcher Robin van der Sanden says it's also most common to self-inject them, which can create extra risks.
3: We don't generally get given a syringe with a flu jab in it to take home and do it ourselves.
2: Praise for the hundreds of thousands of Kiwis who are still taking time to volunteer. Latest Stats NZ data shows regular volunteering is becoming less common, but more than half of us still do voluntary work some of the time. This National Volunteer Week, Volunteering New Zealand has organised a big shout-out campaign to credit those who are helping in the community. Spokesperson Margaret McLaughlin says people are making small efforts when they can.
4: Still a lot of people who just really want to help out and see a cause that they're passionate about, whether that's environmental or social service that's perhaps helped a family member.
2: Auckland's U Elm Cottage is reopening today after a two-month restoration project. The 162-year-old Parnell Heritage Building shows people how a family would have lived at the end of the 19th century. It's undergone a full refurbishment, including new front fences and gates and a clean-up of the garden shed. The country's national esports team, the E-Blacks, are en route to their first international competition today. The team of 46 are funding their own way to the inaugural Esports Nation Cup in Malaysia. They are not receiving any government help. President Jonathan Johnson says it's a significant step for the program and for the sport's international representation.
5: Having a direct invite for one of our teams is a pretty great accomplishment, so I think the team are very excited to play on a world stage, not for a club, but representing their country.
2: That's news. In sports, and a severe case of the dropsies has seen the White Ferns slump to a surprising 7-wicket loss to the West Indies at the T20 World Cup in Southampton. Brian Fox is only 2 shots off the lead and a share of 7th after 3 rounds at the Canadian Golf Open in Toronto. Switzerland has paid the ultimate price for wasting chances at football's World Cup, drawing 1-1 in San Francisco after Qatar scored a last-gasp goal. Warriors coach Andrew Webster has labelled a crucial refereeing decision in the 10-8 loss to Cronulla the most unprofessional thing he's ever seen in the NRL. And the Hurricanes are confident they can handle grand final pressure, despite only one of their side having appeared in a previous Super Rugby decider. The Canes will meet the Chiefs in Wellington next Saturday night. That's sport. I'm Kalia Strong.
0: Whakarongo mai, kia Tahu FM.